Oh, Mau, Ficole, Mubaramadeole, Choyo, Jubon, Pomima. 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

0: 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I guess it holds 2,000 people. Je pense qu'elle peut contenir 2,000 personnes. I guess it holds 2,000 people. Sa femme veut en savoir davantage. Elle dit, Tell me more. What color is it? Quelle est sa couleur? Et il répond. Et écoutez le reste.
1: Can you hear me?
2: Yes, I can tell you're at the concert.
1: I wanted to try out the telephone. I can't believe I'm talking to you on the telephone.
2: Modern technology.
1: Wonderful. I'm sitting in the middle of this large concert hall talking to you on the telephone.
2: What's it like?
1: The telephone?
2: No, the concert.
1: It hasn't started yet. It will begin in about 5 minutes. The concert hall is beautiful.
2: Tell me about it.
1: It's large, but not too large. I guess it holds about 2,000 people, maybe fewer than that. I'm sorry you can't be here.
2: Perhaps next time. Tell me more. What color is it?
1: It's cream color with red trim. Not bright red, but a red wine color. There's a lot of gold, too. The hall is almost square, and it has 3 balconies. They aren't very big. They aren't very deep. Each one has about 4 rows of seats. I'm in the first balcony.
2: That sounds perfect.
1: I can look down on the audience below. I can see people coming from the doors on the right and on the left. It's almost time for the concert to begin, so the hall is almost full.
2: Can you see the orchestra?
1: Of course. I'm directly in front of the orchestra, above them, of course. They are all in their places. Some are getting ready to warm up.
2: Oh, I can hear them. Is it exciting?
1: Yes, it is. You remember the last time we came here?
2: Yes, it must have been 3 years ago.
1: I think so. The concert hall was so ugly. It was dark and dirty.
2: Was it dark green?
1: Or maybe brown. It hadn't been painted for years and years. There weren't enough lights. We couldn't find our seats. Now it's light and colorful. It's really beautiful. It looks much bigger now.
2: Have you interviewed the conductor?
1: No, not yet. I'll interview him at the first intermission. It will be a long intermission.
2: Say hello for me. He may remember me.
1: Of course he'll remember you. You've met him several times, haven't you?
2: Yes, but he meets so many people.
1: I'll call you later. It's about to begin. Bye.
0: N'oubliez pas qu'en anglais, les mots descriptifs sont en général placés avant le mot qu'ils décrivent. Par exemple, small stage, une petite scène. Large concert hall, une grande salle de concert. Red color, couleur rouge. Écoutez la description de Martin qui vous servira d'exemple.
1: Large concert hall. 2,000 people. Red wine color. 3 balconies.
0: Certains mots descriptifs sont placés après le verbe être en anglais, to be. They aren't small, contraction de they are not small. They aren't small. Ils ne sont pas petits. It's square, contraction de it is square. It's square. C'est carré. It was round, C'était rond. Voici d'autres exemples.
1: They aren't big. The hall is beautiful. It's square. It was dark and dirty.
0: Pourriez-vous maintenant répondre aux questions de Martin Lerner en utilisant des mots descriptifs? 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Par exemple, Martin vous demandera « How large is the concert hall? » Et vous pouvez répondre « It's very large » ou bien « Large but not so large » ou bien « It's not large, it's small. » Enfin, répondez comme vous voulez.
1: « How large is the concert hall? » What color is the concert hall? Is the concert hall dark and dirty? Is the hall round or square?
2: Hello, is that you, Martin?
1: It's the intermission.
2: I know. I've been listening to the concert on the radio.
0: Pour savoir décrire un lieu, il faut que vous puissiez décrire les couleurs, les dimensions et les formes. 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The shapes, les dimensions, en anglais, the size, et les couleurs, the colors. 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The orchestra is wonderful. 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It's a pleasure to listen to this wonderful music. Et voilà pour l'anglais express. 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
3: Bienvenue à l'Anglais Express. 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Comme cette phrase qui dit « why don't you join us ?» Tu nous rejoins? Ou bien « why don't we go see a basketball game ?» On va voir un match de basket? D'autres exemples d'invitations amicales, informelles. Why don't I take you to dinner? On sort dîner? Why don't we connect on Facebook? On se connecte sur Facebook? Autre formule d'invitation. 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How about we tour Washington? Et si on faisait une visite de Washington? Vous êtes les bienvenus. How about we have lunch? On sort déjeuner? How about we go to a concert? On sort voir un concert? Autre formule d'invitation. How would you like to? Aimerais-tu? Est-ce que ça te plairait de? Des exemples. How would you like to hang out? On passe un peu de temps ensemble? How would you like to run in the morning? Aimerais-tu faire du jogging le matin? How would you like to go to the movies? Aimerais-tu aller voir un film? Et voilà pour l'Anglais Express. Hello and welcome to Anglais Télé. My name is Michelle Joseph and I have with me today my colleague
4: Roger Muntou
3: and our guest student from France,
5: Eva Pacanaro.
4: That's right. I like the Pacanaro.
3: I like that. Pacanaro. Thank you, Eva, for being with us. And we have a subject today that was proposed by our listener, who is also an English teacher in DRC, Jeff Pascal Ilunga. Mm-hmm. He asked if we could go over.
4: Ah, go over.
3: Which means revoir, mm-hmm. to go over.
4: So to go over means revoir.
3: There you go. Yeah. To okay. go
4: it,
3: over.
4: It means another verb, yeah.
3: Words that describe where we are in time. What do you think that means, Eva?
5: Can you repeat?
3: Words that describe where we are in time.
5: Tomorrow, mm-hmm. yesterday, yes. okay. last year.
3: That's
4: Excellent.
3: It.
4: Excellent.
3: Yeah.
4: Excellent.
3: And actually some adverbs also, which I had forgotten. Now. Mm-hmm. For example, now.
5: Now.
4: Now.
3: Later.
4: Later, morning, afternoon, right?
3: Yeah.
4: Yeah.
3: All right, so we have today.
4: Mm-hmm.
5: Yesterday.
3: Yesterday.
5: Tomorrow.
4: Tomorrow.
3: Tomorrow.
4: Very good.
3: Now.
4: Now.
5: Yeah. One month.
4: Yes. Yeah,
3: yeah exactly. Right. Yeah. It's going to really get into this time.
4: Sounds good.
3: Welcome to now.
4: Welcome to now.
3: Welcome to now and to today. And if we go back in time, what would that be, Eva?
5: In English course.
3: Okay, but you could say to yesterday. Welcome to yesterday.
5: Oh.
3: Yes, let's go back a little in time. Because we said now, mm-hmm. and we said today, yeah. so go a bit in the past, and what would that be?
5: 5 minutes ago.
3: There we go.
4: Yes, 5 minutes ago is the past.
3: And
4: yeah.
3: what is that ago?
4: That's good.
3: What is the ago?
4: Yeah.
3: What is that? What is ago?
4: Okay.
3: Why, what is this ago that you add when you're talking about the past?
5: Is the age of the time.
4: That's the past.
3: So actually, if we visualize yeah. it with the verb go, ago, it's gone.
4: It's gone.
3: It's gone.
4: It's gone, bye-bye.
3: So maybe that's where it came from.
4: Of course.
3: Ago.
4: Go.
3: Yeah, it's gone.
4: Together. Yep.
3: Okay.
4: Yep, ago.
3: So we could say a day ago.
4: Mm-hmm. A month ago.
5: Yes,
3: and
5: a year
3: else?
5: Ago.
3: A year ago, mm-hmm. a week ago.
4: A week ago.
3: An hour ago.
4: Right. To imply that's the past.
3: Right.
4: Much. Yep.
3: And so if it's in the future, what would we say?
5: Next summer, next week.
3: Next.
4: Very
3: next.
4: Good. Yeah, very
3: that's
4: good.
3: That's it. So we're going to all try to understand ago, next. And so you always have something in front and something in behind. Welcome to Anglais Télé. Bienvenue à Anglais Télé, votre émission pour pratiquer l'anglais. This is where you learn how to practice English. My name is Michelle Joseph and my fellow colleague.
4: And I am Roger Muntou.
3: And we have two guests with us today.
5: Hi, everybody. I'm Eva Pacanaro.
3: And?
6: Hi, I'm Yubin Kim.
3: And we're very happy to welcome our guest also in DRC, Portland, Maine.
0: We're discussing about, and Mali, sorry.
4: That's right. We have a lot of people in Mali too.
0: We have to.
4: Yes.
0: Not, we must not forget our
4: That's
0: listeners.
4: That's right.
0: Okay.
4: That's right.
0: And I wanted to actually say a special hello to Tran, our Facebook viewer in Vietnam.
4: Yeah, he's in Vietnam. Tran really follow all our videos. We're saying thank you to Tran. If you're listening to this show right now, we say thank you, both Michelle and I.
0: Yes, we appreciate your comments, and we know that it's very, very early in your country, and so we're not going to disturb you.
4: That's correct.
0: Right, yeah. But I had to. This is my sense of obligation with the verb to have.
4: That's correct.
0: I had to say hi to Tran.
4: That's correct.
0: Okay.
4: That's correct.
0: So we're going to continue with to have.
4: Mm-hmm. Part two.
0: Part two, yeah. Which basically, there are challenges with to have, because especially with the contractions.
4: Right.
0: So let's warm up with that. We'll find out what they are. Well, I'm going to work with what you were speaking about, Eva, your obligations or what you have to do here as an intern. And we're going to use the contractions. For example, let's see. So we're going to use a contraction. For example, when we're using she, he, or it has, when we do the contraction its or he's or she's, yes, it can be confused with is. She's very pretty, or she's got a lot of work to do. He's... So the he has and she has, or he is or she is, when that contraction happens, sometimes it's difficult to find out,
4: yes,
0: what is this exactly?
4: Yep.
0: So I know that I'm putting you on the spot, but do you have an idea of an example that you could use in that context? Maybe Roger can help
4: you. I have an example here. This is what Michelle is trying to say. Third person of singular of the verb to be is he is or she is, right? Third person of singular of the verb to be. He is or she is.
0: Or it is.
4: Or it is. Thank you, Michelle. So if you contract that, you're going to be his. He's sick.
0: Yes.
4: He's hungry. He's French. She's American. She's... No, she is...
5: It's
4: contraction. She is.
0: Mm-hmm.
4: It's funny.
0: Mm-hmm.
4: Instead of it is. He in America, if you say, oh, it is funny, they know you're not American.
0: Okay. Right.
4: That's it.
0: It's going to sound bizarre.
4: They know you're not American. Yeah. If you say, oh, it is cool, they know you're not American. Because Americans say, it's cool. It's funny. It's... They contract a lot. So this is the verb to be. So in the verb to have now, let's come back to the verb to have, the one Michelle was saying. There's also a third person in to have, which is he has, she has, or it has. That also has a contraction that also he's, right? She has,
0: or,
4: you can also put that contraction.
0: Yeah, so he's got.
4: He's got. So the only difference here, if I should add what Michelle was saying, the how would you know is because the one with the verb to have has to be followed by a verb.
0: Right.
4: That's the difference.
0: Yeah.
5: Okay.
4: So when you say, it's cool, cool is not a verb. So that's fine.
5: Okay.
4: We know that's to be. But in to have, you say, he's got to leave tonight. He's got to leave tonight. Tonight, to leave as a verb.
5: Yes.
4: So we know that's got it's
0: he
4: to
0: has.
4: Have, right?
0: He has.
4: Does that make sense?
5: Yes, I got it.
4: You got it?
0: Oh, awesome. She
4: did
0: got
4: you get it.
0: It?
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0: Ne yi wo ade. Any one I take a lot of people, Canal FMB Moadi, Joda Bakudo Brada, Nepo, Trogan, Soy, Trogaton. Eh, Nenu, where they? Yes, Senior, Yad don't women, Yak Brown Leme. You know, say Nenu, where they, Le Canal FMB Moadi, Joda Brada, Trogan, Soy, Trogaton, Bakudo Tata Pelcheri. Nenu, where they? Ago, Yad don't women say.
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